0: 3632, Trump traffic. Bristol at Austin with a silver Buick, no plates.
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0: Accident, non-injury. 41, it's in the area of Summers and Hilliard. The two vehicle MBA, non-blocking, non-injury.

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2: Copy. 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I'm clear, no report. 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Is there anything pending? 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

4163, accident, hit and run. 63. It occurred in the area of the South 6 Veterinary Clinic, 6837 South 6th Street. It's cold. It occurred about 30 minutes ago. And the responsible vehicle is going to be a black sedan left in an unknown direction. Copy.

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0: 36, I'm code 4, just getting back to my vehicle. I have one Rhino deal.
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0: Oregon 6222509, last of Kaufman.
1: First of Adelia, that loud and clear.
0: Copy. Show me clear, report taken. I'll be in route local.
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I'll be clear of that location, checking the area for cameras. 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
0: That 1224 was already served and he's already been released on it. They just never cleared the record.
1: 30, copy.
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1: Copy.
0: Panic alarm.
2: 47.
0: 2047, advise if you want a second. It's going to be at the Link Access 1501 Foster Ave. It's a silent panic alarm times 5. No contact was made.
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3113, 3173, you're responding to Link Access Sobriety Center, 1501 Foster Avenue. For a 57-year-old male previously assaulted, law enforcement's on scene. Timeout 1828.

0: 2837, status?
1: 47, 041 custody.
0: Copy.
1: 47, can you send somebody to locate last of trap first with Michael?
0: I was able to locate him. He's showing suspended DWS violation, firearm prohibition, registered sex offender and clear. And then for the other party, if you guys could go with the DOB.
1: 47, you have to stand by. We're outside with the other half.
0: Coming.

0: 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Timeout 1832.
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1: 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A 56-year-old male, not alert, conscious, breathing okay, weak, not eating or drinking, no Deschutes units en route.
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0: 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I have three near hits. One of them born in 67, one of them born in 64, and the other one born in 84.
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0: 2047 that showing or coming back on Elastis Johnson for Sif Jeff, middle of van, suspended DWS violation, and clear.
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0: 4163, civil. 4163, I believe advising her husband, Joseph Eric, is refusing to return her property and is, quote, acting aggressive. Parties are separate at the time of call, but both are on scene. They have their five-year-old on scene as well. It's going to be at 2860 Frontage Road.
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2869, accident, non-injury at Walmart. Handle by phone. Welfare check. 2852, it's going to be at 10:30 and a half, Upham Street. Representing her nephew, Justin Kaiser, called her and sounded really upset. He stated his wife hit him twice. He's currently on hospice and RP is requesting a welfare check. Okay.

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0: Left of Kaiser, Fenagli, King, Edward, Yellow, Sam, Edward, Robert, first of Justin, 11:30 of 84, break for second.
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0: 2837 is going to be in the area of the Chevron on Washburn. I'd be surprised there was two dogs that were fighting and an owner got bit. It's going to be two adult males. They're both bleeding from their hands. The dogs are currently separated and they're arguing in the background. Possible in talks. Sounds like they're both transients.
1: Copy.

Copy. 3173-3113, you're staging to respond to the Washburn fast break, 3301 Washburn Way. For two adult male subjects possibly bleeding from the hands after getting involved in a dog fight, law enforcement's en route, 10 out 1946.

0: 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Having me out at the Fred Myers Park lot with a silver Honda Civic 067 Robert Boy John.
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2: Copy. It's going to be a male and female. One of them is wearing a camel jacket and owns in a tan jacket. They're last seen on foot towards our Abbey's.
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1: Young lives in Chiloquin. 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If you could just have a deputy give her a phone call and see if there's anything they could do for her when they're passing through the area.
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4: 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Are they aware that our jail will not hold him on this?
0: Negative. I will find out.

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0: 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If they want me to lodge, I will, but maybe you just advise them he's probably going to get booked and released.
1: Copy, 1954.

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0: 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He trespassed them from that area.
1: Copy.
0: 2852. Go ahead.
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1: I got a sudden release for you.
2: 32 copy. Can you add it to the notes?
1: No problem. 200 hours.

0: be en route east until 41's code 4. 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
1: Copy. Did you want me to close out this one?

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Do you want me to stop by Friendship on my way back? 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
1: 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I'm looking for a female.
0: There was a first of Tanya that called in April, but she wasn't ran.
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You're responding to 2610 Main Street for a house on fire. Still getting further. 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
0: Last medically, Tom, Adam, George, Lincoln, Ida, Edward, Robert, Ida. First to Kevin, 928-77 out of Alaska, second.
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0: Last of Murphy, first medically, John, Adam, Nora, Ida, Edward, Yellow, 121-78.

0: Station 30, local patrol, heading a driving complaint, 286 on 97 southbound.
1: On
0: 97 southbound, report of a silver minivan, unknown California plate, swerving into the right lane and into oncoming traffic at times.
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0: 2047, it's going to be at 1903 North El Dorado Boulevard. RP's advising her 15-year-old and her boyfriend got into an altercation. They were heard arguing in the background.
1: Copy from TJ Maxx. Is it active?
0: Turning 47, they're not physically fighting, they're just arguing.
1: Got it.
2: Go ahead.
3: 37, I put in a ticket. Show me clear in a report and I'll start towards the 415.

1400 units, 1171. You're responding to 12420 Alderwood Drive with a cross of Crosswood and Inglewood for an 80-year-old female with high blood pressure, high heart rate, fast breathing, timeout 2055.

0: 3632, station 30. Rental on that driving complaint. PHP gave the info back to us. They received a call from the RP. Advised the suspect vehicle pulled off into the Worden truck stop.
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2: 52.
0: RP is advising he's locked inside Moore Park. I know there's a sign near the entrance. There's a phone number that they can call to get out of the park.

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0: Phonetically, Mary Ida Lincoln, Adam Nora, first of Michael, 9483, break. I stopped him, I think last week, roughly 4600 block of Crosby, same motorcycle. Can you add that plate or that bin to the call, please?

0: 6 is clear, and I located your prior call at the bin.
1: 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He's suspended, isn't he?
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1: Copy.

dispatch two county units pending welfare check in Chiloquin. It's going to be at 3455 Spring River Drive. I was advising he got his vehicle stuck in a ditch as he was trying to turn around. It's a non-injury. I'm assuming he needs a tow. There's two adults and a dog in a vehicle.

2852. Go ahead. This citizen has been assisted. Clear to report. Copy. Copy.

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0: 8-69, what's the description on the female I'm currently pulling on scene?
1: 2869, described as a WFA with blonde hair, long nails, some of which are broken, wearing a long black jacket, and there's an older WMA white hair, baseball cap, blue jacket.
0: Copy, I'm out with him.
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0: 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Nicole Hall's clear, local, a couple of no X's. I can't find Patrick.
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0: A from Pirates, spoke with the RP and checked the area.
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0: 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I'm out with your subject, Owenson, Applegate.
1: Copy, I've been trying to get a hold of her dad. Do you just want to take her home? So she's been naughty.
0: Hey, I might need another car. She has a pretty big bicycle.
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0: CRP's on his way to your location to get her. He's also been advised to talk to her about being a silly goose.
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0: 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We have an automatic duplication and outside it says 1763 Arthur. We report of an outdoor smoke report for the subjects burning in the backyard.
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0: 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I'm about an hour out. The rest of the units are tied up.
1: Copy, we'll let them know. 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
1: Good.
0: We have an ETA for law enforcement.
1: We've got a deputy dispatched. He's hung up on a call. As soon as he's able to clear, he's going to head that way.
0: Hey, copy.
1: Are you guys code 4 for now?
0: Hey, we finally got an occupant to come out and talk to us.
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1: Good.
0: Made access to the property and informed all the tenants there about the burn regulations. They're going to continue watching the smoldering fires burn down, not adding anything else to it. You can have SO cancel if they want, but we're going to be clear and available.
1: Copy that. Thank you.
2: Can you guys start medical out to Round Lake for that welfare check and his fire code 4?
1: Offer.

0: 3600 units 3671. You're responding with law enforcement to the area in front of 4278 Brown Lake Road on the roadway for an elderly female that was found nude and crying, requesting medical for difficulty breathing. Time now 2239.
1: Copy. You're going to send me the welfare check. I'll start out that shortly.
0: Copy.
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2: 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She's refusing to go with him.

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Copy. Guess if she runs away, we'll take a case then.

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Your volume was really low.

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31-11, you're responding to 3839 Boardman Unit. 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Time now 22-48.

0: 47.
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1: 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And she's still entered missing, I think, from when I entered her last week.
0: Copy. You might just leave her in there for a little bit.
1: Probably a good idea.

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3: 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We have a deputy also en route. You're responding to the roadway just in front of 4278. Round Lake Road, for an elderly female they found on the side of the road, complaining of difficulty breathing. She was also nude. They gave her a blanket. RP is going to wait with her, and they have their flashers on. Should be a Jeep Commander.
2: Copy the info.

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0: 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Go ahead. 37, can you close this out? 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
2: 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Say 4000 number, sir.
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0: Heard 15 minutes ago, RP's an employee stating a DoorDash driver driving a yellow Toyota, quote-unquote, square car, unknown license, cut him off. Driver with a heavy set female, unknown direction of travel, unknown license plate.

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0: How about a disturbance number on apartment number 37? Fairly uncooperative RP advice to the subject. Basically broke into the location, refusing to leave, still trying to get further.
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1: Questioning when the RP finally decided to answer. The RP led the responsible in due to him being a friend that was previously visiting the location. Responsible did leave while on the call. Unknown direction of travel.
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0: Dispatch, can you miss two pending shots calls? One at Klein Park occurred 25 ago, 1-0, Kino warning. Johnny's 1025 for sodomy, 1 registered sex offender, data last contact 11-25-25 and clear. Kitchens, no Oregon DL, clear.
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0: 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I'll give you Kino Warden. It sounds like that one maybe have happened sooner.

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1: 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We can close it with the dispo four.
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0: 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You are loud and clear. Copy, I got one by ODL, one by name of Dipper. Ghost one. Charles 557089, first of Richard, break for name of Dipper. Cut. Last phonetically, Lincoln, Ida, Ocean, Tom, Tom, Ida, first of Diego, 423 of 01.
1: First of Richard, born in 01, is showing valid and clear. First of Diego is coming back UTL clear.
0: Copy, I'll be transporting them out of here and I'll give you an address when we get there.
1: Copy, go with your beginning.
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0: Yeah, you can clear this. 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And show me off duty again.
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1: 634, Mary Curry, Charles Wood. It's good.
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0: Chloe Bristow and Loretta Kirkies.
1: I copied Kirkies, but I'll run Bristow.
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Suspended DWS violation, 1025 for manufacturing marijuana items. Respond on a stalking order, protected Christian Hernandez. And clear.

56 Chloe Bristow, 4801 is valid. Respond on a stalking order, also to Christian Hernandez, as well as Roxy Ottenbacher. Aside from that, clear.

0: 41. 41, your 10 minutes is up. I'm assuming you guys are good for the...
1: Abram, thanks for
0: anytime.

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You're responding to 6767 Tingley, number 51. First 71-year-old female with low oxygen. Time now 3:59.

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0: 2860, they're suspicious. I guess it's no trespass at Love's. RP was transferred from OSP, advising a female in a white t-shirt, blue jeans with sandals, walking around the parking lot looking at the vehicles, and they're now requesting she be trespassed if located.
1: Copy.

3114, 3174, sure, responding 933 Grant, crosses of 10th and 9th, 75-year-old female, difficulty breathing on 6 liters of O2. Time clear, 452.

Edison 471. You're responding to 249 2nd Street in Tule Lake at the request of CAL FIRE. 67-year-old male patient with a lower GI bleed. 10-9-5-21.

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1: On scene with the IRR, we have heavy smoke in the area. Continue 3140, or have 3140. Break. Firecom, have 31. Respond to the and 3103 respond to the Favel side. 3144 respond to the other side. Need law enforcement. We've got a distraught urban woodsman.
2: 3114, copy.

0: 2858, outside assist for fire. We got a report of a smoke report at the Link River Trailhead, 3114, request law enforcement due to a distraught transient on scene, and it is now a brush fire.
1: Copy.

0: 3153, 3114. 83. We got the gate cut on the trail in front of the engine. Just bring your patrol on down.
1: Copy.

0: 3114. 3103. 14. You guys are walking in, correct?
1: Hey, firm. This is going to be at that urban woodsman village that we've had trouble with.
0: Copy. I see you have a resident here by your rig. That's who you want law enforcement to take care of.
1: Yeah, I can't figure out what that guy's malfunction was. He was waving a bunch of dirty toilet paper at me and talking in gibberish. Let's go to South County.
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2: Go ahead.
0: Yeah, the individual's just sitting here by our age and law enforcement will be able to see him. 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

0: 58, do they believe that he's the one who started it?
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2: 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There's two separate starts right here along the trail.
3: Copy that.
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0: 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We're not really getting returns. 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
1: Copy. Yeah, he was just a witness. Not too crazy.
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0: 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Subject for yelling something outside of a vehicle. Female driver, vehicle sped off in an unknown direction, and then the male caller hung up.
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0: This is a RP who's requesting a 12-4. He's in the Deschutes County area, but they don't have a game trooper available. Are you able to give him a 12-4?
1: Affirm.
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0: 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We're going to be out of service. Let you know when we get back in.
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0: 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I'll be en route there.
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1: Copy, it does come back clear to the plate you gave me. I'm not sure why it didn't run. It's a 2008 Hyundai Sonata. It expires next year. R was Kenneth Dinger, 3023 Cortez Street.
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Timeout 821.

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Time out 833.

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Respond to 1530 Warden Avenue on a 57-year-old female complaining of dizziness, possible sinus infection, time out 837.

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1: Disregard, there is a single disturbance off of Arthur where the vehicle was worn. 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

Firecom 3174, 3014, respond to Pacifica, 2130 North El Dorado Boulevard, room 220, for a 96-year-old female, difficulty breathing due to coughing, timeout 937.

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0: 20858, units back, 415. 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It's going to be the alley outside of 1820 Earl Street. No one, female arguing, female crying. It was heard only. Nothing seen.
1: Change my call type to a harassment and then show me clear in the report.

0: 2858. 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
1: 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There's only one prior at the address. It was a civil. 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No RP listed.
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0: 28 Sex Meal, Arm Brewster, born in 06. She's suspended violation. Protect a person on a no contact with a Ricky Robles and showing clear.
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0: 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Timeout 1020.
1: Florida 136, everything's code 4 at the residence. Show both units clear no report, and I copy the theft.
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SARCOM 3173, respond in place of 71 to 5582 Kennebec Loop, apartment number 49 on difficulty breathing, timeout 1022.

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1: Copy.
0: And can you start an off purpose tow? The driver's rear tire is flat.

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0: Copy. First of Ian, Ida, Adam, Nora, last of Garrett, common spelling.
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0: And confirming, is this non-detained?
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1: 1210A, name and date of birth, James David, common spelling, date of birth 4/28/1990.
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2: Dispatch City Units, traffic complaint transfer to state in front of the Dollar General on the highway RP by the male subject riding a bike in and out of traffic swerving in the area.
3: Forty-one fifty-four, 1056A. 54, copy.

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1: 3619. Let's start 3471, 3470. You respond on a suicidal subject who is law enforcement at 5070 Warehousers, number 16, timeout 1047.
0: 12-1.
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0: Thirty-six, 31, 12-1, difficult way.

0: 4136, first of Michael showing suspended violation, ID required, showing 1025 for Lars, name clear. First of Carly's coming back, UTL.
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1: 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I'll be clear from Union City, Spain, en route to somewhere on Pine.

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dispatch, can you next check the plane transfer to state southbound from outpost 248 on 97 at Blackford, pick up varying speeds, passing unsafely and unable to maintain lane.

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0: 1210, name, date of birth. First of Robert, common spelling. Last of Reynolds. Robert, Ida, or correction, Robert, Edward, Yellow, Nora, Ocean, Lincoln, David, Sand. Date of birth, 4/16/1985.
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0: 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This is on an automatic fire alarm, room number 5, timeout 1159.
1: He's the respondent on a stalking order with the terror glass. He has a NOx out of Jackson County. For your purposes, clear.
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0: 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Are we calling in doing the paperwork or is OSP?
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2: 2839, I'm on a call with the Sky Lake. 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
1: Correction, appeared confused. He was in a hospital gown, left senior Dutch Bros.
3: 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We're just going to be clear the Walmart parking lot throughout the county for paperwork.
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1: 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I covered you. 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
0: Dispatch County Unit Civil requesting a 1021 impending. Okay. 8117, RP is advising six males were in a 415 in front of the location, only four still currently on the property.

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0: 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And did you copy the 1224 and 1210A info? 20A info?
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0: Go ahead. Justin, so there's a medical call for a 22-year-old male requesting medical for a foot injury after being chased off related to this 415 at Sherm.
1: Copy, what's his 20?
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0: 917, we out the subject at Sherm's. 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I'll advise details later.
1: Copy. Do you want him clear of this call?
0: Hey, firm. You can keep me on it.
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0: 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I thought I was injured right foot for now. Oh, never mind, they're here.

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0: 81 from 17. 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
1: Negative, I'm east about a block and a half.
0: Copy. 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

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The listed RO is a Victoria Lamy out of Portland.

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0: We'll be clear. Fire's out and cold. He had one going this morning. He's been advised burn season's in effect.
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0: 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RP advising she was punched in the face by a BFA.
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4164. There's a black convertible leaving on 6th Street. 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

0: Firecom 3173, 3113, there's another red caboose behind the Cimarron for a assault victim complaining of pre-existing concussions. 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

0: 19, 1213, Assault, OC&E Woodsline State Trail.
1: 3619, toll for gun.
0: Relay from Klamath 911 says female in area punched the RP in the face. Deputy is on scene. OC&E Woodsline State Trail, secondary location Red Caboose. No further info.
1: 3619, copy. 3631 will be en route. 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

0: 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I have 2 by name, date of birth, and 1 by organ ID.
1: Go ahead with the first name.
0: Last of Ferguson, first of Jessica, 218 of 81.
1: Go ahead.
0: Last of Williams, first of Quinn, 1021 of 80.
1: Copy, go.
0: First is Boy 072349. 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

Apache 4 west of Gonzales is showing no ODL and clear. For 7-NIT showing no ODL, protected on a no contact release agreement. Within Alejandro Garcia and a brain angel at sea showing clear as well. Break. Continuing, first of Jessica showing suspended DWS infraction and clear. And last up, Williams is coming back UTL.

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0: 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He has a denied CCH and showing clear.
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1: 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I'll be clear of the residence in the area of 7th and 3rd looking for the suspect.

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0: 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Return suspended. 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
0: We're going to be yielded at 140 in Memorial.
1: 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Yielding 140 in Memorial. 1413.

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0: 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Their phones are acting up. Everything's code 4. 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
2: 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Can you show him trespass from Thunderbird?
0: Kevin.

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0: 41-42. I'm not out with him, just trying to locate him.
1: Copy, we have a Donovan Wayne Hoffman, born in 85 out of Master. If that's correct, he's 1026.
0: Copy, not out with him, just trying to see what he looks like.
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0: 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No report. I copy the bureau.
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0: 3631.
1: 1241.
0: 1210. Name and date of birth. Quentin Williams. 10-21-1980. Driver's license is out of California.
1: Advise spelling of the name.
2: 4140, I have one by name and date of birth.
0: Edward, Nora, Tom, Ida, Nora, last of Williams. Greg. William, Ida, Lincoln, Lincoln, Ida, Adam, Mary, Sam.
1: Copy 1425.

0: 3113, 3173, you're staging to respond to 231 Martin Street for a female patient, possible intentional overdose on Advil, timeout 1426.
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2: 30.
1: 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Consular beating okay at 10 o'clock.
2: 30, got it.
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0: Austin Williams, 1st of Quentin, date of birth 10/21 of 80, UTL, Oregon, no valid OLN, California. Cool.
2: Sorry, there's a lot of background noise. What is she complaining of?
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0: Law enforcement's on scene. You're clear to respond in. 13-year-old patient complaining of stomach pain.

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0: 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Good. 6607, can you show me on duty and out at the courthouse? I'm going to be 1015 en route to 44A with Atea Richardson. 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
1: Todd.
0: Last of Fennel can be Frank Edward, Nora, Nora, Edward Lincoln. First of Cadence, 12-29 of 2012.
1: Kevin.
2: Sorry, a case for assault 4 is dilated. I need a case.
1: She's coming back UTL out of Oregon. Protected personnel, not protection order out of Texas with a John Fennel and showing clear.
0: Copy. She's being transported by medical.
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0: Can you go with last of Williams ID number over there?

0: 3631 from Station 30, confirming are you requesting a full readback on Lassa Williams, including the OLN number out of California?
1: I'm 1015.
0: Kenny. Off of a near hit that matched all of the descriptors that you provided, is going to be William 9479556, used for identification only.
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1: I'm going to be in Rutherford County. 11 is going to stay with the vehicle. There should be a significant other in Rockport.
0: I copy 1439. Go ahead. Can you show me out at 44A?

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0: 1243. 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
0: Copy that.
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3: Done. So my call and holding. 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
1: Kenny.
0: 3611. Firearm serial numbers into the notes. 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
1: 11, copy.
0: 1444. Confirming you're in custody is for 1231.
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0: 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Do you need further checks?
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0: Copy 1456.
1: 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Ponderosa.
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1: Oregon 378. Call you the same. 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

0: 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He's en route to 24 regarding Sean Allison trying to contact his daughter via phone via Sneed. There's an RO between them.
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1: Copy. It looks like your office put in another call reporting the same. I'm going to merge it with yours.
0: 81, copy. 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

0: 2030, showing clear on a 2025 Chrysler. Expires in 2027. RO is on Ian Holdings LLC out of Oklahoma.
1: Copy, and I also have a California driver's license.
0: Good.
1: Nora 808-1352 should be last of Simmons.

0: 2830, Persa Cindy is showing valid out of California. I'm not getting an Oregon return, it's delayed. She's shown clear.
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0: 51. 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
0: 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What am I starting towards?
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0: 6604, he's 1025 for arson and clear. Do you have a cross on Jaguar?
1: 04, copy. The closest cross is going to be Wren.
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2: 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Can you 21 myself?
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0: 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She's inquiring if a Codyson was trespassed from the Cascade Apartments last week, and I don't show where he's been trespassed.
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0: 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Oregon plate, 837, Charles William Mary.
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1: 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He's showing 1025 for kidnapping and clear.
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0: Quarter 136, I'm responsible for East Whisper Gallagher. 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
0: Also change this to 1066. Doesn't sound like you actually ended up stealing anything from him.
1: Copy.

0: 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Dispatch, County Unit Spinning Silver, requesting a 1021 regarding a landlord-tenant issue.
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0: Dispatch County Unit, Citizen Assist, requesting a 1021. 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He wants to make sure it wasn't stripped or stolen.
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0: 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Last unit, go again.
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